four gentlemen and one great, great broad. Big Brother. Holding company.

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also looked so good, and I did everything that I possibly could for you. We used to ride around all over town, but they're putting you down for being around with me.

Resonance Sound, and you're listening to All the Way Live with Remy Lee. Good evening and happy Friday. All I can say is school is back. There are students everywhere. So welcome back, KSU. All right, so today I'm going to keep it fun and funky. So turn it up, don't forget. And yeah, keep it simple with the funky tunes. Thought I'd bring this one back. I think this may be the last show, but I still don't know yet. I'm back for one more. So I'm going to start with Bromar, and this is Call Me Up, All the Way Live.

All right. Help End Childhood Hunger. We do anything for kids, yet 1 in 6 children in the U.S. struggle with hunger. Billions of pounds of surplus food go to waste every year in the U.S., more than enough to feed those in need. The Feeding America nationwide network of food banks helps provide 3.7 billion meals to over 46 million people and families. 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All right, so we're listening to The Bar Case, Too Hot to Stop. And before that was Quickie by Mr. George Clinton. Gotta love that one. All right, so next up I got a more of like an underrated, unknown type of funk song. This is from Greg French. So if you've seen the movie, it's kind of like if you know, you know, Just One of the Guys. It's an 80s movie. So this next song goes out to Bud in Just One of the Guys. So again, if you know, you know, or you can just watch it, Amazon, Just One of the Guys. It's an 80s movie. I suggest to watch it. It's pretty funny.

All right, if you see my mama, just tell her I'm just funking around. And I mean that as in the F-U-N-K, funky. All right, so just in some silly news, today is National Cheeseburger Day. So it's celebrated on today, September 18th, with major fast food chains and restaurants offering some discounts. So if you feel like a cheeseburger, today's a good time to go. Nearby is a Nation's Giant Hamburgers. So if you are a fan of Nation's, that's right here down the street, actually, at 1305 North Bascom Avenue. So I was excited to see this open up. So I definitely have checked it out. Not today, though. Maybe I'll go by afterwards. But they also have pies, which are really, really good. So, like I said, I was excited about Nation's Burgers opening up nearby. So if you feel like a burger, you could also head down to Henry's High Life downtown San Jose. They posted something on their Instagram earlier today about some juicy burgers. So if you're in the mood. All right. So we were just listening to Funkin' for Fun. That was Parliament. And before that was Ozone by Gigolette. The song was called Gigolette. And the song was by Ozone featuring Lady T, Tina Marie. This is another deep cut. This is Duke D. And this is Dragon Lady. So turn it up all the way live.

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Have you ever tuned into KCU and suddenly realized that your favorite DJ isn't on at that time? 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KCU.org, the underground sound. All right, you guys, like I said earlier, so I haven't received any news, so this may or may not be the last you hear of me, at least for the fall. So stay tuned, because we both don't know, unless you know, and I'm the last to know. But anyways, we're listening to the Funk Factory. This is Watusi Dance. Before that was Lakeside with Outrageous, and before that was Dragon Lady by Duke D. Next up, I got Five Star. Song's called Let Me Be the One, and Full Force, Unselfish Lover. So this is more of like a funky R&B. But Full Force, I like to describe them as the three bullies in a house party. So if you know, you know. Or just look it up. Full Force, coming up.

away on September 14, and he was an American fashion designer and costumer, best known for his dressing of numerous entertainment personalities for television, movies, concerts, and live stage shows. He redefined American glamour by merging high-voltage show business excess with sophisticated old Hollywood tailoring. He's known as the Sultan of Sequins. His impact on fashion and pop culture remains profound. So he used a lot of over-the-top extravaganza. He rejected minimalist restraint, but utilizing punchy colors, feathers, rhinestones, and sequins to ensure performers command the room. His motto was simple: a woman who wears my clothes is not afraid to be noticed. I went and watched his documentary twice. I actually seen it before he passed away, but I went back and I rewatched it on HBO Max. What was it called? The Naked Illusion. The Bob Mackie documentary. So check it out if you want to, learn about, if you're into fashion or fashion history. It's definitely worth watching. But I also rewatched Pennies from Heaven. It's a musical taking place in the Great Depression. The song Pennies from Heaven is also written in place of the Great Depression. So it's an upbeat tune served as a message of hope, reminding listeners that hardship always holds the promise of a better day. So if you want to watch the movie Pennies from Heaven, definitely check it out. I think you can stream it somewhere for free. But I'm going to end it on the song Pennies from Heaven. It's not the rendition from the movie, but that's it. That's my show. All right, check it out. Pennies from Heaven and then Naked Illusion. Okay, bye.

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comfort me, comfort me, comfort me, comfort me, comfort me, comfort me, comfort me, comfort me, comfort me, comfort me, comfort me, comfort me, comfort me.

I'd like to take this time to thank all of you who have responded by writing letters to A Seeric Soul. It's been a very moving experience to read of your impressions of our endeavors. And if you have any information to relay to us, please continue to write. The address is...

Listen, we have some gifts from some beautiful brothers that are here. They're over there. I don't know if our cameras can get them, but we have some necklaces and bracelets. And this is from Jaja and Obaya and Oba. Is that right? Yeah, they're over there. So this is to you. Love, love, love, love, love, love, love, love, love, love, love, love, love, love, love.

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0: biggest influence. 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That's been my biggest influence in the music.
1: 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Not particularly a bass player.
0: 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How do you define it?
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0: I did when I was 11 or so.

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It's been a very moving experience to read of your impressions of our endeavors. And if you have any information to relay to us, please continue to write. The address is...

Listen, we have some gifts from some beautiful brothers that are here. They're over there. I don't know if our cameras can get them, but we have some necklaces and bracelets. And this is from Jaja and Obaya and Oba, is that right? Yeah, they're over there. So this is to you. Love, love, love, love, love, love, love, love, love, love, love, love, love, love, love.

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Yeah, I've been digging on your vibes lately. 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And I'm hip to all that Gemini material laying around. 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I just want to make sure you ain't half-stepping and short-stepping.

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